0: Hi.
1: Yeah, let's do it again, but this time, let's go full psycho.
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0: 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They're buying chewing gum.
1: Cool.
2: So,

Don't tell the world that it's a secret. I know your parents won't believe it. I told you so, you gotta keep it.

Ladies and gentlemen, we proudly present Miss Pippi Lotta Victualia Olga Dana Shoko Minsai Frimstock the Langs Reverse the DJs Take the Heimer and Foggy.